0: prices go higher, there is definitely a long-term impact on demand, and demand goes down. So I think the fact that interest rates were hiked by RBI today, that also affected sentiment towards consumption of long-term consumption of metals, which are, you know, building blocks for all most of the goods. So I think today's sentiment or the fall in metal stocks is more like a belief that going forward in long term, the demand will be affected. And I don't see that is going to happen in the short term. But I think in the long term, the markets are saying that we are seeing stress in demand for white goods.
1: Your final take on telecommunications, are call rates are going to go up and that would increase the profitability of the companies? Is that the sentiment? Is that the reason why the valuation has just seen an uptick of 0.9%?
0: I hope telecom companies, see, if you look at the internals of the market, if you look at the fundamentals of the economy, there is no reason why services companies should raise rates significantly. I can understand manufacturing companies which consume commodities, metals, no other expensive oil, their prices could have gone up. But for services companies to raise rates significantly, I don't think that is fair. But you know, when there are inflation expectations, all companies try to maximize the profits. So maybe the belief is that the services companies will be able to raise rates without actually a corresponding increase in their costs. So that is why maybe we saw services companies like telecom companies gain today. But I think it's not a good idea. RBI will definitely try to curb such consumption, such profitability for these companies. But yes, right now the sentiment is that services companies are not negatively impacted by interest rates or inflation.
1: Moving on to some macroeconomic news today. RBI today raised the key policy repo rate by 25 basis points to 5.5% in a bid to contain rising inflation amid global uncertainties. The decision marks the Apex Bank's first rate hike since February 2023. Announcing the bi-monthly monetary policy, RBI Governor Sanjay Malhotra said the Monetary Policy Committee raised the country's real GDP growth projection for the current financial year by 40 basis points to 7.1%. Meanwhile, RBI has raised its CPI inflation forecast for the current year to 5.2% from that of 5% made in August.
2: The near-term outlook on inflation points towards continued pressures from supply side on account of a variety of reasons: the deficient southwest monsoon, El Nino conditions, and high volatility in international oil prices. Price pressures are increasingly become visible across a range of commodities within the food component, apart from oil. In addition, early signs of inflation becoming generalized are also evident from the increase in core inflation and higher inflation across a larger segment of the CPI basket.
1: The RBI governor said that the MPC decided to change the policy stance to calibrated tightening from neutral.
2: It underscored that given the current conditions, rate cuts are off the table in the near term, and policy action ahead can only be a rate hike or a pause, depending on the evolving condition and the outlook.
1: Puneet, we can see that the repo rate has gone up by 25 basis points. You made a mention of that in the stock market story as well, and what its impact is on bank profitability. But from the macroeconomic standpoint, we're also seeing that the real GDP growth for India has been up by 40 basis points, 7.1%, which means GDP is taking into account inflationary pressures as well. So the GDP forecast is actually fairly high, not only for India, if you compare it to its past, but compared to other countries as well.
0: Absolutely. I think, and that is remarkable, because whenever you see inflation go higher, there is definitely a direct impact on growth expectations. But if you look at the RBI statement, they said that they are looking at inflation going higher. They have increased the forecast for inflation, but they have actually increased the forecast for GDP growth also to 7.1%. So clearly, RBI does not expect higher interest rates or higher inflation to impact consumption or economic growth, which is very positive. Having said that, I think RBI's main message today in the policy was that they have moved. They're not concerned about economic growth. They're now prioritizing managing inflation as a policy tool. So they're saying that, okay, we are comfortable with the economic growth. We know that this is going to stay strong.

0: Bharat Sankalp Sabha in New Delhi. He said that India will definitely fulfill its dream of becoming a developed nation by 2047 through visionary policies and hard work. Addressing the Viksit Bharat Sankalp Sabha in New Delhi, Mr. Modi said that present government's policy focuses on solutions for all citizens.
1: Sabka saath, sabka vikas, yahi mere liye sushasan ka aadhar raha hai. Samasya sabki hai, to samadhan bhi sabke liye hona chahiye. 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
0: The Prime Minister said India, once associated with discussions and policy paralysis, is now increasingly being discussed for its growing strength and resilience. He emphasized that over the past 12 years, the situation has changed completely. Mr. Modi said that earlier efforts were made to increase imports while India is setting new export records. He highlighted that the decade from 2015 to 2025 witnessed the highest sustained agricultural growth since independence, surpassing all previous records. India has condemned the string of attacks that have taken place in the Black Sea region in 2 days. Briefing media in New Delhi, External Affairs Ministry spokesperson Randhir Jaiswal said that such attacks threaten commercial shipping and endangers the lives of seafaring communities. He added that a commercial vessel, MV Royed Mamadov, came under attack while it was plying in the Black Sea. There were 3 Indian nationals on board and all of them are safe, but one of them got injured and is receiving medical treatment. The second ship, a Togo flagship, Alpha Vatan, also came under attack on 6th of October. Expanding on India's broader diplomatic efforts to address the root cause of regional volatility, Mr. Jaiswal emphasized New Delhi's ongoing communication channels with both Moscow and Kyiv. Meanwhile, Russia has expressed gratitude to India for its readiness to contribute to resolving the Ukraine conflict. Kremlin spokesman Dmitry Peskov said Moscow appreciates New Delhi's willingness to offer ideas aimed at finding a peaceful solution to the crisis. Prime Minister Narendra Modi will inaugurate the 10th edition of the India Mobile Congress IMC at Yashobhoomi in New Delhi today. It will showcase India's remarkable progress in telecommunications, digital connectivity and technological innovation while providing a global platform for collaboration, investment and knowledge exchange. The 2026 Nobel Prize in Chemistry has been awarded to French chemist Henry B. Kagan and Japanese chemist Kenzo Sui for their pioneering discoveries of nonlinear effects and autocatalysis in asymmetric organic synthesis. The Royal Swedish Academy of Sciences said Kagan and Sui solved a century-old mystery of how molecular asymmetry or homochirality can emerge spontaneously in nature. Russian missiles and drones pounded Kyiv and a dozen other Ukrainian regions overnight, killing 19 civilians, including 4 children, and wounding around 60 others. Russia's defense ministry said its forces had targeted Ukrainian defense industrial facilities as well as port and ship repair facilities in the Odessa region. And Paralympic champions Pramod Bhagat and Bhavina Patel will lead the Indian contingent as flag bearers at the opening ceremony of the Asian Para Games, which will get underway later this month. The games will be held from 18th to 24th of October at Aichi Nagoya in Japan, with athletes from across Asia competing in the grand sporting event. The Paralympic Committee of India, PCI, will formally see off the Indian contingent at a special ceremony today. And that is the end of this news bulletin.
2: நேரம் நள்ளிரவுக்கு பின் 12:10 ஆகாஷ்வாணி. நீங்கள் கேட்டுக்கொண்டிருப்பது சென்னை வானொலியின் 100.1 FM கோல்டு. ஒலிவிழா வருவது இரவின் மடியில் இந்த நிகழ்ச்சியில் அப்பு, கண்டுகொண்டேன் ஆகிய படங்களிலிருந்து பாடல்கள் முதலில் இடம்பெறுவது. அப்பு படத்திலிருந்து பாடல்கள்.

0: said India, once associated with discussions on policy paralysis, is now increasingly being discussed for its growing strength and resilience. He emphasized that over the past 12 years, the situation has changed completely. Mr. Modi said that earlier efforts were made to increase imports while India is setting new export records. He highlighted that the decade from 2015 to 2025 witnessed the highest sustained agricultural growth since independence, surpassing all previous records. India has condemned the string of attacks that have taken place in the Black Sea region in 2 days. Briefing media in New Delhi, External Affairs Ministry spokesperson Ranadhir Jaiswal said that such attacks threaten commercial shipping and endangers the lives of seafaring communities. He added that a commercial vessel, MV Royad Mamadov, came under attack while it was plying in the Black Sea. There were 3 Indian nationals on board and all of them are safe, but one of them got injured and is receiving medical treatment. The second ship, a Togo-flagged ship, Alpha Watan also came under attack on 6th October. Expanding on India's broader diplomatic efforts to address the root cause of regional volatility, Mr. Jaiswal emphasized New Delhi's ongoing communication channels with both Moscow and Kiev. Meanwhile, Russia has expressed gratitude to India for its readiness to contribute to resolving the Ukraine conflict. Kremlin spokesman Dmitry Peskov said Moscow appreciates New Delhi's willingness to offer ideas aimed at finding a peaceful solution to the crisis. PM Modi will inaugurate the 10th edition of the India Mobile Congress at Yashobhoomi, New Delhi today. It will showcase India's remarkable progress in telecommunications, digital connectivity and technological innovation while providing a global platform for collaboration, investment and knowledge exchange. The 2026 Nobel Prize in Chemistry has been awarded to French chemist Henri Bikegan and Japanese chemist Kenzo Soai for their pioneering discoveries of nonlinear effects and autocatalysis in asymmetric organic synthesis. The Royal Swedish Academy of Sciences said Kegan and Soai solved a century-old mystery of how molecular asymmetry or homochirality can emerge spontaneously in nature. Russian missiles and drones pounded Kyiv and a dozen other Ukrainian regions overnight, killing 19 civilians, including 4 children, and wounding around 60 others. Russia's defense ministry said its forces had targeted Ukrainian defense industrial facilities, as well as port and ship repair facilities in the Odessa region. Paralympic champions Pramod Bhagat and Bhavina Patel will lead the Indian contingent as flag bearers at the opening ceremony at the Asian Para Games, which will get underway later this month. The games will be held from 18th to 24th October at Aichi Nagoya in Japan, with athletes from across Asia competing in the grand sporting event. The Paralympic Committee of India, PCI, will formally see off the Indian contingent at a special ceremony today. Olympic medalists Swapnil Kosale and Sarabjot Singh will headline a 35-member Indian shooting contingent at the ISSF World Cup 2026 in Cairo, Egypt, starting from today. The Cairo meet is the 4th and final ISSF World Cup of the year for rifle and pistol shooters. And that is the end of this news bulletin.
1: நேரம் 1:10 நிமிடம் ஆகாஷ்வாணி. நீங்கள் கேட்டுக்கொண்டிருக்கும் சென்னை வானொலியின் எஃப்எம் கோல்லில் அடுத்த இடம்பெறுவது நினைவில் என்ற வகை நிகழ்ச்சி. இதில் தர்மம் தலை காக்கும், இதயத்தில் நீ, கற்பகம் ஆகிய படங்களிலிருந்து பாடல்களை கேட்டு ரசிப்போம். முதலில் தர்மம் தலை காக்கும் படத்திலிருந்து பாடல்கள்.

0: Mama though came under attack while it was plying in the Black Sea. There were three Indian nationals on board and all of them are safe, but one of them got injured and is receiving medical treatment. The second ship, a Togo-flagged ship, Alpha Vatan, also came under attack on 6th October. Expanding on India's broader diplomatic efforts to address the root cause of regional volatility, Mr. Jaiswal emphasized New Delhi's ongoing communication channels with both Moscow and Kiev. Meanwhile, Russia has expressed gratitude to India for its readiness to contribute to resolving the Ukraine conflict. Kremlin spokesman Dmitry Peskov said Moscow appreciates New Delhi's willingness to offer ideas aimed at finding a peaceful solution to the crisis. PM Modi will inaugurate the 10th edition of the India Mobile Congress at Yashobhoomi, New Delhi today. It will showcase India's remarkable progress in telecommunications, digital connectivity and technological innovation, while providing a global platform for collaboration, investment and knowledge exchange. The 2026 Nobel Prize in Chemistry has been awarded to French chemist Henri B. Kagan and Japanese chemist Kenzo Sohai for their pioneering discoveries of nonlinear effects and autocatalysis in asymmetric organic synthesis. The Royal Swedish Academy of Sciences said Kagan and Sohai solved a century-old mystery of how molecular asymmetry or homochirality can emerge spontaneously in nature. Russian missiles and drones pounded Kiev and a dozen other Ukrainian regions overnight, killing 19 civilians, including 4 children, and wounding around 60 others. Russia's defense ministry said its forces had targeted Ukrainian defense industrial facilities, as well as port and ship repair facilities in the Odessa region. Paralympic champions Pramod Bhagat and Bhavina Patel will lead the Indian contingent as flag bearers at the opening ceremony of the Asian Para Games, which will get underway later this month. The games will be held from 18th to 24th October at Aichi Nagoya in Japan, with athletes from across Asia competing in the grand sporting event. The Paralympic Committee of India, PCI, will formally see off the Indian contingent at a special ceremony today. Olympic medalists Swapnil Kosale and Sarabjot Singh will headline a 35-member Indian shooting contingent at the ISSF World Cup 2026 in Cairo, Egypt, starting from today. The Cairo meet is the fourth and final ISSF World Cup of the year for rifle and pistol shooters. And that is the end of this news bulletin.
1: Neram 2:10. பண்பலை 100.1 FM கோல்ட் அலைவரிசையில் நேயர்கள் இனி கேட்க இருப்பது நெஞ்சம் மறப்பதில்லை. இந்நிகழ்ச்சியில் கௌரவம், ராஜபாட், ரங்கதுரை ஆகிய படங்களிலிருந்து சில பாடல்களை கேட்க இருக்கிறோம். தொடக்கமாக கௌரவம் படப்பாடல்கள்.

0: and technological innovation while providing a global platform for collaboration, investment, and knowledge exchange. The 2026 Nobel Prize in Chemistry has been awarded to French chemist Henri Becquerel and Japanese chemist Kenzo Soi for their pioneering discoveries of nonlinear effects and autocatalysis in asymmetric organic synthesis. The Royal Swedish Academy of Sciences said Becquerel and Soi solved a century-old mystery of how molecular asymmetry or homochirality can emerge spontaneously in nature. Russian missiles and drones pounded Kyiv and a dozen other Ukrainian regions overnight, killing 19 civilians, including 4 children, and wounding around 60 others. Russia's defense ministry said its forces had targeted Ukrainian defense industrial facilities, as well as port and ship repair facilities in the Odessa region. Spain's Prime Minister Pedro Sanchez yesterday expressed his condolences after the reported death of María del Carmen Abascal, the 87-year-old woman whose eviction sparked nationwide protests. María Carmen, as she was known, had been hospitalized since she was carried out on a stretcher from the apartment where she had lived for 7 decades. Her case has drawn tens of thousands of people in Spain to the streets in outrage and led the PM to call for early elections after failing to pass measures to address the country's housing crisis. Olympic medalists Swapnil Kosalay and Sarabjot Singh will headline a 35-member Indian shooting contingent at the ISSF World Cup 2026 in Cairo, Egypt, starting from today. The Cairo meet is the fourth and final ISSF World Cup of the year for rifle and pistol shooters. Medal events will be held from October 10 to 15 at the Egyptian International Olympic City shooting range. And that is the end of this news bulletin.
1: நேரம் 3:10. பண்பலை 100.1 FM கோல்ட் அலைவரிசையில் நாம் இப்பொழுது கேட்க இருக்கும் இந்த நிகழ்ச்சி இனிய ராகம். இந்நிகழ்ச்சியில் உஸ்தாத் பிஸ்மில்லா கான் அவர்களின் ஷெனா இசை ஒலிக்க இருக்கிறது.

0: Ordered to French chemist Henri B. Cogon and Japanese chemist Kenzo Soi for their pioneering discoveries of non-linear effects and autocatalysis in asymmetric organic synthesis. The Royal Swedish Academy of Sciences said Cogon and Soi solved a century-old mystery of how molecular asymmetry or homochirality can emerge spontaneously in nature. Russian missiles and drones pounded Kyiv and a dozen other Ukrainian regions overnight, killing 19 civilians, including 4 children, and wounding around 60 others. Russia's defense ministry said its forces had targeted Ukrainian defense industrial facilities as well as port and ship repair facilities in the Odessa region. Spain's Prime Minister Pedro Sanchez yesterday expressed his condolences after the reported death of María del Carmen Abascal, the 87-year-old woman whose eviction sparked nationwide protests. María Carmen, as she was known, had been hospitalized since she was carried out on a stretcher from the apartment where she had lived for 7 decades. Her case has drawn tens of thousands of people in Spain to the streets in outrage and led the PM to call for early elections after failing to pass measures to address the country's housing crisis. Olympic medalists Swapnil Kosale and Sarabjot Singh will headline a 35-member Indian shooting contingent at the ISSF World Cup 2026 in Cairo, Egypt, starting from today. And that is the end of this news bulletin.
1: நேரம் 4:10. பண்பலை 100.1 FM கோல்டு அலைவரிசையில் நேயர்கள் இனி கேட்க இருப்பது
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1: 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The 4 days event, which began yesterday, is being jointly organized by the Department of Telecommunications and the Cellular Operators Association of India. It will showcase India's remarkable progress in telecommunications, digital connectivity and technological innovation while providing a global platform for collaboration, investment and knowledge exchange. The theme of IMC 2026 is Scale Without Boundaries, reflecting India's growing capabilities in digital innovation, next-generation connectivity and technology-led growth. PM Modi completed 25 years of continuous public service as head of the government. On the occasion, the PM addressed the Viksit Bharat Sankalp Sabha in New Delhi. He said that India will definitely fulfill its dream of becoming a developed nation by 2047 through visionary policies and hard work. Addressing the Viksit Bharat Sankalp Sabha in New Delhi, Mr. Modi said that present government's policy focuses on solutions for all citizens.
2: Sabka saath, sabka vikas. यही मेरे लिए सुशासन का आधार रहा है। समस्या सबकी है तो समाधान भी सबके लिए होना चाहिए, और इसलिए हमने सुशासन को सैचुरेशन से जोड़ा। सैचुरेशन यानी हर लाभार्थी जुड़े, कोई पात्र छूटे नहीं, कोई हकदार पीछे रहे नहीं, और किसी के हक पर कोई डाका न डाल सके।
1: The 57th GST Council meeting will be held at Bharat Mandapam in New Delhi today. The GST Council meeting, to be chaired by Finance Minister Nirmala Sitharaman, will discuss policy reforms to resolve GST disputes and improve the flow of input tax credit with the aim of reducing the time and cost of compliance. Sources in the Finance Ministry said that the government will propose a five-pronged plan for the next set of reforms to the goods and services tax system. These reforms are aimed at automating and easing a lot of the current administrative bottlenecks in the GST system and reducing the compliance burden, especially for small businesses. The 94th Indian Air Force Day will be celebrated today. The theme for this year's celebration is Indian Air Force, infallible, impervious and precise. In his message through Akashwani on the eve of the Air Force Day, Chief of the Air Staff, Air Chief Marshal Amarpreet Singh has said that the Indian Air Force is always ready to protect the nation with alertness and firm commitment. He said, last year, Operation Sindoor reaffirmed the pivotal power of integrated air operations, demonstrating its capability and capacity to defend country's sovereignty. India has joined the United States and 13 other economies in signing a joint ministerial statement calling for measures to address structural excess capacity and production and curb non-market policies that distort global markets. The joint ministerial statement signed by the 15 participating economies was released by the Office of the U.S. Trade Representative, USTR, last night, following discussions among G20 trade ministers in Milwaukee, Wisconsin on September 30 and October 1, 2026. In a statement, countries called for measures to eliminate structural excess capacity and production, including by ending non-market policies that distort markets. They stressed that cooperation, information sharing, and coordinated action would make these efforts more effective. Tensions in the West Asia escalated after Iran-backed armed group Houthi attacked two airports in Saudi Arabia, killing three people and injuring more than 30 others. Saudi officials yesterday said the attack on Abha Airport killed Moroccan and Algerian residents and injured 28 people, while an attack on King Khalid Airport killed a Sudanese national and injured 8 others. India